0: En tu casa, en tu trabajo, en el auto.
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2: They say the holy water's watered down, and this town's lost its faith. Our colors will fade eventually, so if our time is running out, day after day, we'll make the mundane a masterpiece. Oh my, my, oh my, my love, I take one look at you, you're taking me out.

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I'm going on during this time, I feel there's no one to save me. This all or nothing really got away, you're driving me crazy.

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No, I turned wrong, left your heart sold. Is that what devils do?

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How's the castle built of people you pretend to care about? Just what you wanted. Look at you, cool guy, you got it. I see the parties and diamonds sometimes when I close my eyes. 6 months of torture you sold to some forbidden paradise. I loved you truly. You gotta laugh at

0: before you go, there's something I want you to have.
1: Oh, it's beautiful. But wait a minute, isn't this...
0: Shh. Yeah, yes it is.
1: But I thought the old lady dropped it into the ocean in the air.
0: Well, baby, I went down and got it for you.

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I had a dream. I got everything I wanted. Not what you think.

0: Katy Perry con Chained to the Rhythm. A las 8 de la noche, 23 minutos, 13 grados 6 tenemos de temperatura. Y tenemos mucha más música hasta las 10 de la noche, ¿eh? 13 grados 6, fresquito. Y Alex Warren llega con Ordinary.
1: They say the holy water's watered down, and this town's lost its faith. Our colors will fade eventually, so if our time is running now, day after day, we'll make the mundane a masterpiece. Oh my, my, oh my, my love, I take one look at you, you're taking me out.